0: give it like two more minutes. Yeah, this is Hostile Airwaves. I really am in here in the studio, I swear. It is October 9th. This is DJ Double D.
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0: Holy son of a bitch, I'm 32% updated. I haven't touched this computer in a couple of weeks. I don't know how it even knows to update. It hasn't been connected to the damn internet. Oh, we're up to 47% now. Son of a bitch. Yeah, I left it about 6:35 to get here, but the QEW Toronto, I don't know if it's just a bunch of Canadians who moved to America coming back home or what the hell this is.

Maybe I should just take a second, take a beat, introduce myself. Yeah, this is DJ Double D inside the studio. We had just a little bit of traffic on the way in, so we're starting late. But I tell you what, I don't think we got a 10 p.m. host. I might just stay here till midnight. What do you think? Call in right now. Tell me. 905-528-9888. First caller gets to decide if I stay

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at the DJ in the booth. Especially when it lets a track drop like that. Jesus Christ. Yeah, we had a quiet part. I didn't realize we had that little left. You might get shot. It costs to be a boss, but I got. Yeah, we're going through till 10 o'clock. You can catch Hostel Airways each and every Friday, 8 p.m. to 10 p.m. And then Hostel After Hours, 10 p.m. till midnight. Yeah, we got the 4-hour block for you. We got the start to your weekend each and every week. Get you out there for your weekend endeavors. That's a throwback to Fitz. That's right. Picking up Glaswegian Underground, my God. Greg, where you at, bro? Barabbas and Fitz should come back and do a guest show drop-in or something, man. I gotta get a hold of those guys. You a chicken!

It was not good, man. QEW Toronto was just absolute madness. But yo, let's see. I don't know. I might sneak out for a dart in about 45 minutes, play a long player, and maybe I'll step back into the studio. I don't know. We'll see. I don't have kids, so I mean, I got no babysitters to go get to or no kids to go grab tonight. So who knows? We might get loopy. I mean, we're already naked in the studio. I don't know. Trying to be nice, though. There are people around in here. I saw some people sneaking in behind me.

Oh, yeah. Hello. We're in the studio. DJ Double D inside. Taking you for a ride. Yeah, we've been listening to 35 minutes of Gino back to back. It's been absolutely glorious. I've been having fun.

when Screwface or Devin Bass is out, and then the week after when the other is out, I'm sure. And I'm pretty sure that's 3 weeks away. Yeah, so we got 14. What the fuck do we got? We got the 9th, so we got the 16th, 23rd, and the 30th. Pretty sure that's me on the 30th. I'm bringing some figure. I gotta go dig it out. We got all kinds of Halloween tracks, man. It's gonna be a themed show. It should be sick. So I hope you'll join us.

0: featuring singers, songwriters, poets and performers, as well as great food and drinks. Come out and enjoy, or come and participate. It doesn't matter if you play original music, sing musical numbers to a backing track on your phone, or write poetry in your spare time. Come share what you've got.
1: 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The list fills up quickly. The Grind can be found in Togo Salmon Hall, just outside of the Student Center.
0: Again, open mic night at The Grind, Wednesday, January 21st, from 5:30 to 8:30 p.m. See you there.
2: 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That's what you're listening to. Aren't you happy? Little Jimmy Leahy, Fishtapple of Sunnyvale. Wish I got CFMU 93.3 back in good old... Hello, Dartmouth, my old friend.

0: Okay. 93.3 CFMU, hostile drum and bass airwaves. Jesus, the one like loud. Jack Scagnetti back inside the ride. It's been a minute.
1: Oh, man.
0: We call this the 4-year anniversary show, folks.
1: Look out.
0: Mr. Screwface, Jack Scagnetti, whatever you want to call me.
1: Brett, Brett, Brett.
0: Let's get it in.
1: Bad man.
0: 2 hours.
1: Yeah, boy. Heavy. Get it.
0: You know how I do it.
1: I know it.
0: So, stick around. Show it to your crew. Let's do this.
1: Hell yeah.

Yo, 93.3 CFMU, Hostile Drum and Bass Airwaves. Special guest in the studio, the one like DJ Double D shows up out of nowhere. Forgot that it was my week. Anyways, shout out to your crew. Shout out to my girl Vanessa. Shout out to Devin Bass. Shout out to Mama Toasty. Remember Odie, Escanor Reloaded, and Mark and Tina. All right, Jack Scagnetti, four-year anniversary show. Supposed to be December 27th. A little late on this one. But anyways, you know how it is. Let's go.

Yes, yes. The one like DJ Double D. Forgetful Jones. All right. Jack Skagnetti still holding her down. 4-year anniversary show. Just getting started. Here we go.

In the beginning. In the beginning.

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2: 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Last 15 minutes to go. Couple oldies, couple new ones, some good ones to finish off. Shout out to all the crew, DJ Double D for showing up unannounced. 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

0: My product is 51 times stronger than cocaine, 51 times more hallucinogenic than acid, and 51 times more explosive than ecstasy. It's like getting a personal visit from God.
1: Let's get this straight now. I never fucked anybody over in my life. Didn't have a coat. You got that? All I have in this world is my balls and my word. And I don't break them for no one. 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

darkness is your ally. You merely adopted the dark. I was born in it. Molded by it. I didn't see the light until I was already a man. By then it was nothing to me but blight. The shadows betray you because they belong to me. I will show you where I have made my home whilst preparing to bring justice. Then I will break you.

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1: Exhale that breath. Just allow yourself now to relax more and more. Because the nicest thing about hypnosis is that wonderful feeling of physical and mental relaxation that can now spread throughout your entire body. Because from this moment in time, there's nothing of importance for you to do except relax.
2: Control systems, the lunar wave, genetic engineering, secret history, transhumanism, magic, alien entities, and more. The story details a template for reality that is far from what we've been told, including a hidden history involving a spider-like race of beings that invaded our natural system thousands of years ago, their trial and error experiments in merging their spider brains with our human vessels, and the institution of a control grid and planetary management system maintained by a series of automated crafts and a moon control center.
3: Yeah. It's the astral traveling lucid dreamer.

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Okay, folks, 2 hours to go. Screwface pulling the 6 hour mega show. 905-528-9888. I like the way you kiss me, baby. Woo!

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Thanks for tuning in, everybody. Shout out to all the Friday Night Massive. Happy May the 4th. May the 4th be with you. Mr. Screwface, got about an hour to go. It's just going to get heavier as the night gets longer. This is one of my favorite songs. Yeah. Kiss of Death by Rez. Most of this stuff is Rez, Death Pack. Really good stuff. 905-528-9888. Yeah. In the studio till 2 a.m. Mr. Screwface. Shout out to Devin Bass, DJ Double D. Tracy listening at home. Alana listening at work. Mike and Jessica. Arjun, Alyssa. You know who you are. All right. Back to the goodness.

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1: Clever man like yourself. He can find money anywhere. Money to pay his bills, money for his wife and children, money enough to be a rich man. All he needs is a friend to point it out to him. Like this.

93.3 CFMU, hostile late night. All right, Mr. Screwface, coming in with the last few. I'm tired. I need to go home. My back hurts. Shout out to all the crew. Devin Bass for laying down some sick vinyl set again. Double D, he'll be back next week. Shout out to all the people listening at home and work. Alana, she's still listening. Tracy, I think she's still listening. Arjun, Alyssa, Mike, and Jessica. Okay, well, it's been fun. 6 hours is a long shift, but I love my job. I won't be back for 2 weeks. Enjoy a Double D next week, and we'll see you next time.

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Either way, you're listening to CFMU at McMaster University in Hamilton, Ontario, playing a bunch of songs in this hour. Set recent stuff at the time of recording. And we heard Ida Sophia and Ghost Boy RJ, Incense is the name of the record, I believe, and Shock the name of the track. And we're going to keep on going. This show is just about music today, so let's get going with Jacob Allen from Burnt Out Face. This is Coming Home.

Michelle, David, and the True Tones with Soul Woman on 93.3 CFMU FM in Hamilton, Ontario. Hey, folks, how's it going? My name's Jamie. I'm the program director here at CFMU and host of a couple of shows over the last, I don't even want to say it. I've been lingering around here, just lingering, for 40 years and, well, almost. My first show, I think, was a filler show where I played a lot of what was then not called alt country, but that's more or less what it was. And still here, playing stuff for you. Before Michelle David, we heard Jamie Anderson from The Curves Are Still There and A Different Kind of Blue. And we started off with Jacob Allen with Coming Home from the album Burnt Out Faced. Face, sorry. I could go back and correct that because I'm pre-recording this, but I'm not gonna. Anyway, let's keep going into a couple of local acts. My friend Alex Worms. Before that, though, we're going to hear Lost Faculty and the title track off their album, Temper, on 93.3.

From the album Preservers of the Pearl, that was The Outfit with Unseeable Root. Before that, we heard Alex Worms and the Paranoid single that she put out in early to mid-2026. And we started off with Lost Faculty and an album that came out around the same time, I think. Temper is the name of the album and the track that we heard. You heard it on CFMU.ca, or possibly you're listening to the FM band. 93.3 on the FM dial is where we are found. Hope things are going well for you out there. My name is Jamie, and today is all about music, so let's keep playing music. Solya with Queen of Texas on 93.3.

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1: An artist named Newly in this 1 hour set of music, mixed music genre, notwithstanding, don't even care, was I Won't Talk Back. And before that, we heard Frozen Inertia from Remember the Exit Might Be Right Behind You, and a track called King of the Mountain. And we started off with Solya, the title track from the album Queen of Texas. Gonna keep playing music and keep on going. Odd Marshall, the next artist up from the album Seconds. This is Take Me Anywhere on 93.3.

Coming to you from the lower level of the Student Center at McMaster University in Hamilton, Ontario. This is Jamie, and the show is... This is no show. This is just music. The Beans. And yeah, the track's called Shoot Do. Shadoo, I suppose. I don't know how you say it when you're just speaking it, but when you're singing it, it's Shoot Do. And they played the CFMU fundraiser show at the Corktown in 2026. Thanks, guys. That was appreciated. Shabaka from Of the Earth and A Future Untold. And the set was started off with Odd Marshall and Take Me Anywhere. And let's keep on going. We got another couple of songs, and then we'll wrap up the set. This is a local band. The album is called Somersaults. This is Death Crash on 93.3.

from their album Mongoose, that's The Thick with College California. And before that, we heard Death Crash from Somersaults with the title track. And now we're going to leave you with one more, Ray Spoon from Assigned Country Singer at Birth. That's a kind of a funny title. This is Hyper Country. This is the 93.3 CFMU. 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
4: 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We've got it. Not the kind of jazz you were looking for. Perhaps we might interest you in this. What? Still not good enough for you? 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How about blues? Feel like you've had a hard day and it's only 10:30 a.m.?
5: You know.
4: Need we say more? Longing for something more exotic, maybe. That's right, Hawaii. Or maybe even the untouched beauty of Bali.

0: in the market for soul music? Not the soul music you had in mind? Well, take this little gem for a test drive. Maybe it's the Craftmatic bed you want. Well, I can't give it to you. Try Gordy Tapp. We do have our fair share of big-time celebrities, though.
1: Now, this is Ray Goulding reminding you to write if you get work.
0: And Paul reminding you to come down and hear us every Thursday morning on The Breakfast of Champions, 10:30, or get here at about 10:15 after the BBC News and enjoy the SBSBS. That's the set before the show begins set. There'll be flapjacks and balloons for the kiddies. We're located just about 100 yards from the intersection of 6th Line and 15 Side Road in Outer Speyside. Look for the converted horse trailer in the middle of a big field. And if you get lost, just ask the party girl for directions.
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the searchlight in the big yard swings round with the gun and spotlights, snowflakes like the dust in the sun. It's Christmas in prison, there'll be music.

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1: Hamilton
0: Hamilton
1: Hamilton.
2: We're listening to John Prine on an 80th birthday for John here on October the 10th. We heard Sweet Revenge, Please Don't Bury Me, and Christmas in Prison off of his Sweet Revenge album. Let's continue on a little bit. Here's Dear Abby.
3: About 3 months ago, I was in Rome, Italy, not New York. I don't know what I was doing there. Just there. I got this sandwich one day, and they gave me a newspaper with it. It was the only newspaper they had there that was in English, and they had all the news from all around the world just crammed into 4 pages. Didn't even have any funnies in there, you know. Every time you turn a page, something just jumped right out at you, you know. So I found an old friend in there, and I wrote her a song. It's for Dear Abby.

We're listening to John Prine off of Sweet Revenge, celebrating an 80th birthday. We heard Sweet Revenge, Don't Bury Me, Please, Christmas in Prison, Dear Abby, Blue Umbrella, and Often Is a Word Seldom Used. Often Is a Word I Seldom Use. There we go. And then we switch to Mexican Home, and this one is called A Good Time. Yeah, a good time on the pre-show this morning with John Prine. Happy birthday, John.

0: this morning on the Free Will and Folk Show. Starting at 10 o'clock, we'll be saluting John Prine. It's his 80th birthday. Lots of artists doing his tunes, and John Prine himself. We'll be talking to Dan McKinnon in the second hour. Got some brand new Poe Ramblin' Boys in the third hour. But right now, it's the Freewheeling Spotlight, and we've got a birthday party guest this morning. She's got a brand new album and is celebrating, I believe, somewhere around 20 years with the Good Lovelies. Caroline Marie Brooks. Good morning, dear. How are you?
1: Good morning, Jim. That's the best introduction ever. Thank you.
0: My pleasure. Listen, Caroline, there were a couple of things that came up in my mind along the week when I found out we were going to have a chat this morning. Of course, the new album. But the difference between almost, is it 20 years with Good Lovelies now?
1: Yeah. We turned 20 this December. It's wild.
0: Wow, and you've just gotten off a tour and an album that went out late, I guess, 2024 or 5, something like that. Yeah,
1: 2024 for sure, yeah.
0: Yeah, and now you're solo again. How different is that for you? Do you have to readjust? What does it mean to you?
1: Yeah, it's definitely a different experience. I mean, I've been making music with Carrie and Sue for the majority of my adult life, so it's been a really special learning experience with them. And in some ways, when I make a solo record, I'm just taking all of that, you know, knowledge that I have got from over the years, and I'm just doing it on my own.
0: Yeah.
1: It's definitely a little bit different. The writing process is different. It's very sort of introspective and personal. Not to say songs I write for Good Lovelies aren't personal as well. It's just, it feels a little different, and the flow is different as well, because I'm really just running the show, so I can do things on my

0: on time, which is fun. It's really fun.
1: Yeah, I'm sure it is. And we're going to get to that album very, very soon. I read that you were involved with various organizations and initiatives in Toronto's community, including Music Declares Emergency Canada. What was that all about?
0: Yeah, I was on that board of Music Declares for many years. I've been really involved in climate action and nature rights of nature, since I was a kid, before mm-hmm. we even called it climate change, you know, when it was mm-hmm. global warming. And so in my quote-unquote spare time, mm-hmm. I've been working on advocacy around these issues. I also run a nonprofit with my sweetheart, my life partner, Colin Love, and it's called Mag River Nature Hub. And so we do a lot of arts and environment kind of crossover. So this idea that, like, the climate emergency won't be solved without artists telling the story, you know?
1: Right, right. Oh, yeah, I agree, totally.
0: It's a really fun way for us to combine our interests. So we run a festival, and we do education programs for kids and planting, tree planting, and so on and so on. It's really a nice thing to do because it gives us a sense of agency in a time that can be really challenging, you know?
1: Yeah. Wow. That's really interesting. As a former teacher, it's amazing how many interviews come up with musicians that talk about getting in the schools or dealing with kids. And as a former teacher, I've said it a million times, it makes my heart sing. What do you actually do with the kids?
0: Yeah. So through Mag River Nature Hub, we do a lot of programs around, like, so we'll do one day, in school programs, like on pollinators, for example, and mm-hmm. teach kids about the importance of, you know, having wild spaces so our pollinators have food to eat. We'll do a maple syrup program in the spring, and that usually is in time with, we have an artist retreat program, so we'll do a concert around that time as well and invite the school kids to come to that. Any wide variety of things.
1: Oh, that's just awesome. I'm really glad I brought that up, because that's really good for people to know. It gives them a real sense of Caroline Marie Brooks, for sure, and that's just great. I love the last name, Mr. Love.
0: I know. Well, we got together right before The Good Lovely started, and when I got married, I didn't take his name, but one of the stories I tell is I couldn't be Caroline Love of The Good Lovely. Like, it just
1: Perfect. And that gets us to Light and Matter. What a great album. Congratulations. And give us the background. What's behind Light and Matter? What's the story about getting started and doing these songs? What you have in your mind?
0: Yeah. So I had this, I like to explaining this album to people. I've been basically saying that it's like a series of coincidences. It's almost like alchemy mm-hmm. that this album came together at all. As you mentioned, I've been really busy with Good Lovelies for years and years, and I had this collection of tunes, and it's sort of been, I was coming up on 5 years from my last solo record, and mm-hmm. I was just thinking, I'd love to make something again. And my friend Josh Van Tassel, who produced the last Good Lovelies record with Christine Bougie, he actually reached out to me very serendipitously and said, I would like to help you make your next solo record. So it's like all these sort of things started coming together, and then the songs came, and then I very quickly decided, oh, I'm going to go down east with Dean Juriard, who's a longtime collaborator of mine, great guitar player, and with Josh, and the three of us holed up in the studio in like four and a half days, and we made this record. And it just kind of happened. And a lot of the sort of thematic world in this record is like about being aware of, paying attention, keeping your eyes up, you know? And I kind of feel like that happened when we made this record too. It was mm-hmm. just like everything felt so serendipitous and very like it was like a flow state. So that was in April, and I thought, oh, why not? I'm just going to put this record up. I'm just going to get it out in the world and then share it with people. And it's been really fun releasing these songs.
1: And where can they get a hold of this now, Caroline?
0: Yeah, so the album comes out on October 23rd, and it'll be, there's three singles out already. You can pre-order through my website or through Bandcamp. It's CarolineMarieBrooks.com. And I have some release shows coming up too, one in the Hamilton area with Matthew DeZoot, which is going to be really great. So in person on November 8th, I'm playing a matinee in near Hamilton.
1: Yeah, you're talking about the Dundas one, the Hayloft.
0: Yeah.
1: Have you been there before?
0: I haven't been there, but
1: yeah,
0: I'm really excited, and I really love Matthew's music, so it's really fun to share that bill with him.
1: I had a couple of people playing the Hayloft that I had talked to, so I took a drive by, and I thought, oh, this, what a great place this looks like to play a concert out in the country down there in Dundas, and it's just going to be awesome. And that goes on Sunday, November the 8th at 2 p.m. with Matthew, who goes by Color Film. A lot of people will know that name as well, because we play him here, and he's a really good guy, so that's a great show. What else you got coming up besides that one now?
0: Yeah, I've got a show in Toronto on the 22nd. I'm playing Huntsville on the 23rd. And then I grew up in Whitby, Ontario, so I'm playing the Green Bank Folk Society, which is just north of Whitby. And then I'll have some spring dates as well. Of course, you mentioned Good Lovely's turning 20. So we have a big old Christmas tour coming up, as we do every year. And that is coming up in December as well.
1: Oh, that sounds awesome. That's kind of my thing. I like that, too. That's going to be great. Do you know where you're going to be with the Good Lovelies?
0: All those dates are up. There's 10 shows across mostly southern Ontario. We're staying close to home this time. And big ones are Massey Hall, of course, and the National Arts Centre, playing in London and Guelph as well. And there's a bunch more on the website.
1: Okay, time to get to the album now. You mentioned the flavor of the album. I wanted to ask you, all the stuff you've done in terms of climate and the things you've been working on with kids, how do you see the next few years? We're in a state of turmoil in the world right now, and I just wondered how you felt about the things you are worried about and try to promote in terms of getting better. Where do you feel it's going?
0: Yeah,
1: early morning question for sure.
0: Like, I'm glad I had a coffee, Jim. Listen, I just definitely live in that space between despair and foolish hopefulness.
1: Yeah.
0: And I call it foolish hopefulness because it feels like, I kind of joke, it's like a hope reflex, because I do believe we have capacity as humans to solve this crisis. And when I say the climate crisis, it's like, for me, it's like an all-encompassing, it includes many things. Like, it includes oppression, it includes our very challenging economic system, capitalism. Like, it's all the same thing, basically.
1: Yep. Yep.
0: And so, for me, I think a lot of my energy right now is being spent being very present in the world of my political representatives at all three levels of government. Right now we have a really, really important election happening, mayoral election happening across the province, and I think, like, knowing really truly what your candidates stand for, it gets more and more difficult, because we're being thrown all of this information, especially those of us who live in social media. I have to be there for my work, so that's where I consume a lot of information. And I'm learning, like, I see how information is manipulated to make me believe a certain thing. So that's where I really believe a lot of my energy is being spent and will be spent in the next few years, is just really trying to get at the root of what is actually happening, and what can I do as an individual to affect change in my community, even in my home, in my home, in my family, in my friend group, community, and rippling outward. So there are actions we can take every day. I also think that we have to put our boots on the ground. I really am believing that our elected officials need to know what we actually believe. And and the other thing, I was talking about this last night with a friend, is I actually think that, you know, this polarity that we're seeing, if we actually sit down with each other, I don't think we want very different things.
1: That's right.
0: I think ultimately we want a safe and happy and healthy future for our families and for our non-human friends and the land. And it's like, how do we meet in this? How do we meet, you know, like, how do we figure out where we are aligned and how we can move forward in that way? And that's why maybe I'm a little foolishly hopeful, but I have to live there or there's no point.
1: Yeah, you know? I don't see it being foolish at all. I think you've hit the nail on the head. And if you've made Just a few people around here start to think about even the local elections because so many people don't vote.
0: Yeah.
1: I think that's very, very well put, Caroline. Good on you. That was excellent. Thanks. Yeah. Okay. Thanks. Let's get to the happy stuff. Let's get to light and matter. And what I'm going to do is I'm going to get you to find a way to tell us about the album by picking three songs and telling us about them. Then we'll get them on the air for you, okay?
0: Okay, awesome.
1: All right, let's go.
0: I'll pick the three singles right
1: okay.
0: now. So
1: uh-huh.
0: The first song, it's like the kickoff song on the record. It's called Make It Happen.
1: Mm-hmm.
0: It's really about like agency. It's a lot about a lot of things we've just talked about. Mm-hmm. That song was written at the Banff Arts Center. This was a couple years ago, I was writing music, and it was a beautiful, beautiful night. It was cold, super cold. It was February. And I stepped out onto the porch of my cabin, and I locked myself out in the moonlight. So the song tells a story about just, like, feeling activated and wanting to make, move forward in your life and how sometimes you feel stuck.
1: Okay.
0: And then Put in the Work is, like, a sort of anthemic call for us just to be present in our lives and to put in the work in any way we can. And then Don't Tell the Rest of the Songs, but my favorite song on the record is called CS Rise, and it's really a love song for nature and, a love song for survival and being able to see, the cracks and see how we can breathe through the cracks,
1: Wow.
0: So, yeah, that's called CS Rise.
1: Light and Matter by Caroline Marie Brooks. We're going to hear three songs, and I tell you, Caroline, it's about quarter to, and we're going to keep the songs off your album going till the top of the hour, but I'm going to start with those three, and we'll go from there. And mm-hmm. I got to tell you, I've just been thrilled by your words this morning. Such an intelligent lady, and I'm really, really pleased we had a chance to talk. I hope we get to do it again sometime.
0: Jim, I have to tell you, I think my very first radio interview was with you and my sister way back in the day.
1: Yeah.
0: And I it's such a pleasure to chat to you. And thanks to all your listeners. And it's so wonderful. I'm feeling very nostalgic this morning.
1: Very, very good. Thanks for the music. And thanks for waking some people up this morning. I think that's just fabulous.
0: Thanks,
1: we'll talk to you soon, Caroline. Take
0: Have
1: care, dear.
0: I'm Dawn Prine. We'll talk to you later.
1: Okay. Bye-bye now.
0: Bye.
1: Caroline Marie Brooks, her latest album is Light and Matter, and look for her tour. She's at the Hayloft in Dundas. Let me just flip the things over. She's got a Light and Matter release party in Toronto at 918 Bathurst Street in Toronto on the 22nd. She's got Friday, October to 23rd at the Sandhill Nursery in Huntsville. And then she's coming our way while she's at the Greenback Folk Society at the Greenback Centennial Hall over there, Whitby Way, and Dundas. Yes, the Hayloft in Dundas. Look that up. That's kind of a neat place. You're going to enjoy that. That goes on Sunday, November the 8th at 2 p.m. All right. Here's Caroline Marie Brooks with Light and Matter, and this one is Make It Happen. You guys, make it happen here on the Free Will and Folk Show, 93.3 CFMU.

We're listening to Caroline Marie Brooks, yes, of the Good Lovelies, but on her own here with Light and Matter. You get to see her as she comes around our area very, very soon. 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We heard Make It Happen, Put In the Work, See Us Rise, and I think we got time to fit in one more for sure. Let's hear Good Mother, Good Partner from Light and Meryl. 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

This October, make your voice heard. Vote for mayor, city councilors, and school board trustees in Hamilton's 2026 municipal election.

It's a happy birthday day. The Freewheeling Bus drives around saluting to John Prine on his 80th birthday. Rest in peace, my dear friend. What a great singer-songwriter. And I thought I'd take one from his one of his last albums, Tree of Forgiveness. And no matter what age you are, sometimes you get lucky. This one's called I Have Met My Love Today, the great John Prine.

Ha, short and sweet. A good one at that. John Prine, I've met my love today. The first hour or so, we'll see how long we go with this. We're going to be featuring the songs of John Prine, starting off with his absolutely tremendous first album, self-titled, and then hearing some other people do those songs and songs from various albums as well. Talk to Dan McKinnon in the second hour with his brand new album from the East Coast of Canada. And some more, part two of Poe Ramblin' Boys in the last hour. So don't you go away. We're going to have a great time today. I'm going to try and fit in some brand new Alison Lupton. And it's just a gorgeous, gorgeous album. So there you have it. Let's keep the music rolling with John Prine. Track number one, Illegal Smile, off of his very first album. And again, happy birthday, John.

0: This October, make your voice heard. Vote for mayor, city councilors, and school board trustees in Hamilton's 2026 municipal election.
1: Did you say $2 tacos? 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

Well, there's something that I got a feeling some people haven't figured out yet. Your flag decal won't get you into heaven. I think just being nice might. Well, we heard I met My Love Today from Tree of Forgiveness. Then we stuck with John Prine's first album for Illegal Smile, and Your Flag Decal Won't Get You into Heaven Anymore. First album also gave us Hello in There, this time done by John McDermott off of Love is a Voyage. And we're going to hear Alison Brown from Everything That Shined with the great Angel from Montgomery.

I got a few more songs by other artists from John Prine's first album. That was Alison Brown from Southern Ontario with Angel from Montgomery. October the 10th, 1920. Second baseman Bill Wamsgans. Boy, I hope I got that pronunciation right. Long name. Wamsgans of the Cleveland Indians. Did something really, really unusual out in the field. It was in the fifth inning of Game 5 of the 1920 World Series. What did he do? John Prine's birthday this morning from Sweet Revenge. I picked some songs that a lot of people seem to think were his top tunes, so we're going to move on, but I'll keep playing the first album by other artists for a bit. But this one's called Blue Umbrella from Sweet Revenge. Happy birthday, John.

To answer the question, Bill Wamsgance of the Cleveland Indians caught a line drive and off of a team called the Brooklyn Robins. They would later be called the Dodgers. And as he caught the line drive, he stepped on second base to retire the guy running from second to third. And then he tagged out Otto Miller, who was coming from first base, figuring it was going to be a hit, to complete the first and only unassisted triple play in World Series history. From Pass the Chicken and Listen, Paradise by the Everly Brothers, from John Prine's first album.

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2: Late in his life, John Prine had to fight cancer, and it changed everything for him. He had to relearn to talk and sing, etc. But he did not get through the pandemic, and he died from COVID. And according with Prine's lyrical wishes, expressed in the song you just heard by the Everly Brothers, Paradise, some of his ashes were spread in Kentucky's Green River, and additional ashes were buried next to his parents in Chicago. I have a few concert announcements for you coming right up, but here's another top-rated tune, this one from Bruised Oranges. It's called Fish and Whistle. John Prine.

Well, let's have a look at what's going on around town. Hamilton, get your tickets for John Prine's 80th birthday party at the Westdale, Saturday, October the 10th. All right, come celebrate with John Prine songs, Blair Packham, Kirsten Jones, Bill Craig, Johnny Max, and a full band. Wow. All right, John Prine's 80th birthday party at the Westdale. Con O'Brien's got a nice version of the Irish Descendants coming to Hughes Room in Toronto on October the 30th with their tribute to Stan Rogers, and I believe they released a tribute to Stan Rogers album as well, so that might be a good one. The Secret Path 10th anniversary concert goes Friday, October 23rd at the Concert Hall. Ah, the Wenjack Fund. Yes, that's a dandy. And there will be Amanda Rayom, Asanabi, Julian Taylor, Thea May, Tom Wilson and Thompson Wilson, William Prince, and more. So you want to check that out as well. Check out Trick Bag. They're playing down in the East End in Hamilton on Saturday, October the 17th. Let's see what else I got for you. Going to go up to the Newmarket Folk Society, October the 30th, Tanglefoot Boreal, November the 28th, Dana Manning Band, January the 30th, Runa, March the 20th, and Glenn Murray and the Mojo Train, April 24th. They look like they got a nice concert series going up there in Newmarket. And at the Mule Spinner, 11 Lansdowne Avenue in Hamilton, October 25th, Piper and Carson. That's Carson and Piper. Piper Hayes. They will be playing. That sounds like a terrific one. Allison Lupton's got a new album. Hoping to get some of that on for you today. She'll be at Hughes Room November the 5th. Redbird Live in Ottawa November the 6th. And in Cambridge at the Central Presbyterian Church November the 7th. That's a good one. Ashley McIsaac coming to town. Christmas from the Atlantic, December the 11th at the Westdale. Aren't they doing some nice things there as well? All right, I'll stop there, and we'll get back to some John Prine tunes on his birthday. Here's Johnny Cash with the great Sam Stone.

John Denver. Again, another album from that, another cut from that great album, John Prine, the very first album that was Spanish Pipe Dream. Love to get calls from listeners, and had one from a very steady freewheeler. Yeah. And he was hoping to hear Sabu Visits the Twin Cities Alone. Yeah, the Twin Cities up there, Minneapolis way. You know, Sabu Visits the Twin Cities Alone from John Prine's album, Bruised Oranges. Just to catch up the last few songs, Johnny Cash, Sam Stone, The Happening to You from Storm Windows, and Spanish Pipe Dream, John Denver. Let's carry right on with John Prine and Sabu.

closer to the old big shack. It's down on the edge of the great Midwest. Sabu must tour all forever rest.

It's lost the elephant's trunk. The roadie got the rabies and the scabies and the flu. They was low on morale, but they was hound.

Steve Goodman did a song called Donald and Lydia off of John Prine's first album. And Steve Goodman is noted for writing a great train song. Do you know which one it is?

Well, I gave you time to think so I could play one for you on CFMU. Just Wanna Be With You, John Prine. I love that from Storm Windows. Here's Steve Goodman, who wrote City of New Orleans, singing Donald and Lydia.

Valdi, Gary Felgard, Speed at the Sound of Loneliness. 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
3: On a John Prine 80th birthday party special this morning here on the Free Will and Folk Show. It has been so good to talk to a couple of special guests. We had Caroline Marie Brooks of the Good Lovelies early on this morning. What a sweetheart. And another guy who just feels like we have been old friends for years. I won't emphasize the word old, but we've been friends for a long time, and I remember him being in here and having so much fun with the great Dan McKinnon. Hi, Dan. How are you?
4: Pretty good yourself, Jim.
3: I can't complain. Whereabouts are you right now?
4: I'm in Halifax at the moment.
3: Ah, lovely, lovely, lovely. Love the East Coast. And I wanted to ask you a couple of questions before we get to this great new album about things in the past, because it's been a long time since you were here. And I wanted to know what grandma actually meant to you in the early days.
4: My grandmother?
3: Yeah.
4: Oh, boy.
3: Uh-huh.
4: Well, a second mom, she certainly was. Yeah. She was sort of the matriarch of the family, not just her family, but ours as well. And even though we live with her, with my mom and mm-hmm. dad, but she was possibly the best storyteller that I ever encountered. And she could just make things up, not just make things up, but it was her life stories that she used to tell about, living through the Depression in Halifax in the 1930s and living through the Halifax explosion in 1917 and many things like that. And just growing up in the, was the South End, which was right around where the rail station is in Halifax. And the hobos, they used to come knock on the back door and looking for food and things like that. Wonderful stories, but the way she relayed them to us, it just brought everything alive. It was quite magical.
3: Yeah, and I mentioned the Hamilton connection because it was sort of like a Stan Rogers awakening for you when you heard Stan. Really influenced you, didn't it?
4: It really did, yeah. I was hiking, I was on my way to a folk festival, and a fellow picked me up and said, I said, where are you headed? You know, the usual question. Mm-hmm. So I'm heading to a folk festival and that sort of thing. You ever heard of this guy, Stan Rogers? And I said, no. And he put on a song. I think he searched around and found 45 Years. And that was the first Stan Rogers song I heard. And the voice and the writing just blew me away. And I went home after the folk festival that weekend and found the two albums I could find, which were Fogarty's Cove and Turnaround.
3: Right.
4: And just listened to them incessantly.
3: Aww.
4: Just, yeah, such a huge influence on my writing, especially my early writing.
3: Ah, well, it's great to hear that Hamilton had such a great influence on you besides me, you know. I mean, just
4: well, that's true. Yeah.
3: And, you know, I was just reading that you actually started going to teacher's college when you sort of changed your mind. What happened there?
4: Well, that was sort of actually just before I heard of Stan Rogers.
3: Yep.
4: And I got to a point at one point, I had run into many occasions when I was out doing my practice teaching, because in teacher's college, we were, as soon as we got there, we were out in front of a class, first year, and it seemed to be going all right, and then toward the end, I just realized that they were trying to put a round peg into a square hole. They wanted me to teach a certain way. They wanted me to do things a certain way, and it just didn't work out for me that way.
3: Oh,
4: and when I heard Stan Rogers, it really flipped my mind into, I had been playing guitar for about 2 or 3 years at that point.
3: Right.
4: And then I realized, wow, somebody's writing about us here in Canada as opposed to just, American sounds and everything else.
3: Sure.
4: And folk singers.
3: Yeah. Did you have any funny or stories that stuck in your mind after playing at the Halifax Farmers Market for almost 13 years, I'm reading here. That's just incredible. Anything come to mind at all that busking?
4: Well, the first thing that came to mind was my partner and I, we had our son the previous year, and this was November coming up of the next year, and I had done a stage show. The show finished in October before he was born in January. And I couldn't buy a job. I applied at several Tim Hortons and Canadian Tires and anything I could find, and I couldn't get a job. And I said, what can I do? Well, I can sing and I can play guitar.
3: There we go.
4: And I wanted him to have a Christmas, so the November before his first Christmas, I started busking at the market, and I did that for about 13 years.
3: Wow.
4: As you said, but it was the community. I had somebody come up. I was walking through the market a few weeks ago, the brewery market in Halifax, and somebody said to me, you know, you were part of the soul of this market. There's something about having you there, and that's what it felt like. I was a part of this whole wonderful community.
3: Wow, that's incredible. That's a really great story. We're listening to the life and times of Dan McKinnon here. We're going to get to the new album, I promise. Is the Stan Rogers thing, did it have any relation to you actually seeking out Paul Mills to do some of your albums?
4: Well, I mean, I had always, you know, loved his work, Paul's work, not just with Stan, but, of course, all the many people he recorded, Laura Smith, Ron Hines, J.B. Cormier, all these amazing people. Yeah. And, I mean, you know, to have Curly Boy Stubbs playing on an album, you know, to me would have been really nice. And then I met him at Stanfest one year.
3: Right.
4: And he said, if you ever think to record, give me a call. We might be able to work something out. And I just sort of, oh, great, you know, it's nice of Paul Mills to say that, but I'm sure he's really busy. And then the opportunity came up, and we did two albums together, and just a huge treat. I mean, not just Paul's skill in the studio and on guitar, but the other musicians he knew, Dennis Pendrith on bass, and Don Reed on fiddle, and Tom Layton on keyboards and such.
3: Right,
4: and
3: yeah.
4: Just amazing people.
3: And one more, Dan, I promise. I was really excited to see that you had actually been on stage performing as a featured soloist with the Symphony Nova Scotia. That's, to me, that's always been that fusion of the orchestra and a singer-songwriter, something very, very fascinating. How did you find that? What was that like for you?
4: Oh, that was a very heady experience. Yeah. We did one day of rehearsals the day before the concert.
3: Yeah.
4: And the symphony musicians were there. It was like, you know, I didn't do the charts, thankfully, because I don't... at one point, I did read music, but that was back in my early teens, and I really, really don't read music anymore. But to have the charts all there for them, and they just looked at and played it like they've been playing it for 20 years.
3: Yeah, yeah, that's incredible. Yeah,
4: that was amazing.
3: Yeah, yeah. I'm not even going to get into your French horn playing. I'm not going there. And you have put out some absolutely marvelous albums. Are a lot of those, or some of those albums still available, Dan?
4: Yeah, there's only one that's not available. Actually, I'm going to be putting three of my earlier ones up on Bandcamp, hopefully within the next, well, once I get back from the tour out in Manitoba.
3: Wow.
4: But... the only one that's not available is one I did with the Maritime Museum. And they got me, would have been my second album, and they asked if I could write an album about the different exhibits in the museum.
3: Oh, for heaven's sake.
4: And they gave me 6 months to write an album, which was a really good exercise. And aside from a few stops of writing other things, I did get most of it written in that 6 months, and went into the studio. It was kind of neat to record it. And while I was in there, the people from the museum said to me, you know, you should be singing a Nova Scotia shanty. And I said, well, really, there aren't any. Most of the shanties, the old shanties in Nova Scotia, were old British shanties or Norwegian or Dutch or, you know, just shanties from other places that they had just renamed a lot of those different locations. And so I had an idea running through my mind, and I was sitting there, and I told the fellow who was engineering, he said, Dan, I got to go out for a smoke break. I said, great, take about 5 minutes. I might have this song finished by the time you get back. We'll put it down and then see what happens.
3: Wow.
4: And so we did. He went out. I wrote it, sang the song, and then put some harmonies to it. And that was my shanty. So, and one for the museum, which was a lot of fun, too.
3: There we go. And now we've got all the way to Deep Water, such a great album. How long's it been since the last one?
4: Oh,
3: yeah.
4: 19 years.
3: Oh, my goodness. I didn't realize it had been that long. You know, I every once in a while, I pull out my favorite Dan McKinnon tunes and get them on the air. But so I had no idea. But was the delay happening for a reason, or did you just... Is that the way the world works?
4: A lot of it was the way the world worked.
3: Mm-hmm.
4: I had been trying to get in the studio for quite some time. I thought I had, you know, enough good material, and I started that album, the new album, 7 years ago.
3: Wow.
4: And the first studio I went in, I realized that I wasn't quite ready. There's a fair amount of chunk of change, as they say, you know. But it was, I learned from it. Then I went in a few years after that, actually during COVID, and started recording here in town. And the sound I got from the studio is just, this isn't working. The studio and I weren't on the same wavelength.
3: Okay.
4: And then Paul Mills, thankfully, had suggested a couple of fellows up in Cape Breton. And so we went up and met Fred Lavery at Lakeland Sound and Shep, who's the engineer. And we seemed to hit it off, so we got that recorded. But most of the bad tracks But mm-hmm. then they got busy, I got busy, and again, another yeah. delay. So 7 years later, we were finally, I worked with a fellow here in over across the harbor in Dartmouth, and he was fabulous, and had some great people to work with as well, much like Paul.
3: Mm-hmm.
4: So we brought in a great bass player, Larry Bjornsson, and Catherine Little on cello, and Jafie Sullivan, who's actually from Ontario, and she played violin on it, and I even threw in a bit of concertina on the song.
3: So. Ah, lovely. Give us the flavor then. It's a, it is different. I mean, it's been 19 years, so I know you're going to say it's different from the others. In what way? How do you feel about this one as it's come out, and where were you heading? What was the thinking behind this album?
4: Well, I think it's mostly, it's a combination of a lot of songs that I've written over the last years,
3: mm-hmm.
4: Since that last one 19 years ago, but I picked most of my best work, my mm-hmm. best songwriting for this album, and the thing that spurred it all off, I wasn't sure what to call the album, mm-hmm. but one of the things that spurred it was when I was performing at a folk club in Essex and in the UK a number of years ago, an Australian woman I had met years previous was there at this folk club, and at the half she said to me, "I've got a phrase that I think would suit your songwriting style."
3: Hmm.
4: I said, "Okay." And she said, "The phrase goes, 'A ship may be safest home in harbor, but that's not what it was built for.'"
3: Oh, for heaven's sake.
4: Wow. And I heard that, and I said, yeah, I said, wow.
3: Mm-hmm.
4: So I never forgot the phrase. I came home, and I started writing. It took me about 2 months to write the song, Deep Water. And then when I was looking for something to name the album, Nancy, my wife, she said, you know, this we've been through a lot the last while.
3: Mm-hmm.
4: And I think Deep Water sums it up very succinctly. So Deep Water, it was called.
3: You got yourself a keeper at home there, do you? Yeah, for sure.
4: Oh, for sure. Well, actually, today is our 17th anniversary.
3: Oh, for heaven's sake. Congratulations. Uh-huh. Happy anniversary. Oh,
4: that's anniversary
3: just,
4: from Doom.
3: Yeah, happy. That's just terrific. Uh-huh. And you're spending it with us freewheelers. That's even better. Okay, give us the flavor of the album then. You've got your best work in over the last yeah. little while, and what are they going to hear when they put this on? What do you think is going to happen?
4: Oh, my. Well, I hope they enjoy it.
3: Yeah,
4: firstly,
3: sure.
4: You know, it's a lot of storytelling,
3: mm-hmm.
4: But a lot of thinking, too. A lot of thought went into every song. I remember talking to Archie Fisher years ago
3: mm-hmm.
4: When I was recording a couple of his songs on the first album I did with Paul.
3: Right.
4: And in talking with Archie, he said, "Dan, I don't want you to change any words." He said, "Because sometimes I will spend 2-3 weeks over just one word, getting that word right."
3: Uh-huh.
4: So that's where my writing, I sort of took a page out of Archie's book, and as far as writing, that's what I tend to lean on now. You know, like I will spend a few weeks sometimes over one phrase or one mm-hmm. word just to get it right. So songwriting, hopefully people will recognize that I have, well, moved a little bit, you know, away from the strictly maritime things, although mm-hmm. there were a few maritime songs, related songs on there. But there's a little funny song, Blame It on the Cat, that
3: mm-hmm.
4: came from yeah. a songwriter session we used to hold at our homes. And one of the young women who came in, she said, "My daughter said we should write a song about Blame It on the Innocent Cat." To which I said, "There's no such thing." And then that song just came out of that whole bit there. And yeah, it's been a songwriting exercise, I guess, the whole album.
3: Yeah.
4: But I'm really pleased. And one of the Two of the songs that I didn't write on the album are just spectacularly mm-hmm. written songs. One of them was Cloud Factory by Bill Caddick, mm-hmm. who wrote John of Dreams and played in the Albion Band in the UK for a number of years. And the other one was written by a good friend of mine, George Papavgeris. And he wrote it about the drought facing the Australian farmers and how many of them were losing their farms because the banks wouldn't renegotiate the loans. Wow. And banks would foreclose and sell to the highest bidder. So another fabulous writer. So a lot of it, you know, I think it's the songwriting. I feel like I said, I've progressed over the last 19 years as a songwriter. And
3: you certainly have. You certainly have, my friend. It's just great. What was the name of that last song that he wrote?
4: He wrote Empty Handed.
3: Empty Handed, I thought so. I thought I'd better double check.
4: Yeah. Okay. And actually, Andy Irving actually recorded that one as well.
3: Oh, excellent. Excellent album from a guy that I just was sitting here, and so we could have a smile together and get some songs on together. That would be absolutely awesome someday, Dan.
4: It would be, Jim. Yeah, well, hopefully I'll be up that way before too long.
3: Oh, that would be good. Let me know anytime, okay?
4: Now, I will.
3: We're going to finish off, and you can pick the ones you've mentioned, but you don't have to. You want to give the Freewheelers a good flavor of the album, so I'm going to get you to pick three you'd like them to hear.
4: Three. Mm-hmm. Well, mm-hmm. Deep Water, definitely.
3: Okay.
4: I think that's a definite.
3: Yep.
4: It is.
3: He's got the boss picking some there, I'm sure, yeah.
4: We did for Nancy. I wrote that.
3: Did I lose you? I think I might have lost you. Yeah, I hear some fiddling going on.
4: That's not me.
3: Oh, okay. There you are.
4: Okay. There. The other one, the last song I wrote for Nancy. Eric Bogle and I got together a few times, and mm-hmm. he said to me, "Have you ever written a song about being on the road?" To which I said, "No." And Eric looked at me and said, "You will."
3: Uh-huh.
4: And yes. That's where the song Home came from.
3: Okay, lovely tune, sure. So I've got Deep Water, and I got Home. And
4: Faded Blue Jeans.
3: Faded Blue Jeans. Okay, we're going to get those on for you. And if all goes well, I'll try and squeeze in one more, and I'll be glad to do it, Dan. It's so good to talk to you, my friend. I'm glad everything's going well. And you start off in Winnipeg, if I'm not mistaken, on the 14th, and Sandford and, other places like Winkler and Deloraine and, oh, my goodness, Riverton, Portage la Prairie. And they can see this on your website, I'm sure, or your Facebook site?
4: On the Facebook, yeah. I haven't got it up on the website. My tech hasn't quite got there yet. So.
3: Ah, there we go. Okay. But if you go to Dan McKinnon's Facebook site, you'll see that. And you people up there in Manitoba, be ready because Dan's a-coming. And Dan, you have a great trip and a happy, happy anniversary day, okay?
4: Oh, thank you. And well, you have a great Thanksgiving, Jim. And
3: you too, yeah.
4: And I just want to thank you and all the other folk DJs for supporting myself and all the other artists. I mean, what you do is invaluable to us, and it gets our songs heard. And I just want to thank you for that.
3: Oh, you're more than welcome, and it makes me smile. I'm going to be smiling, I promise you, for the next three or four songs, too, okay?
4: Great.
3: Okay, Dan, take care, my friend.
4: You as well, Jim.
3: Okay, bye-bye now.
4: Take care. Bye.
3: Dan McKinnon, McKinnon. He has some great albums out, and you should check out his website and find out where you can get those. And the latest one is called Deep Water, and here is the title track.

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this would be a good time just to get in on the mic and wish Dan and his lovely wife a very happy anniversary. Thanks for spending part of it with us here in Hamilton and around the world. Dan, we wish you and yours all the best. 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We've heard Deep Water and The Beautiful Home. Seemed like a good time to say something about the anniversary. Here is Faded Blue Jeans.

0: This October, make your voice heard in the 2026 municipal election. 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
1: The way things are going, it is imperative that you know who you're voting for and what they stand for. There's nothing worse than someone getting in there and standing for something totally other than what you thought. And these days, isn't it happening all over the world? Bear with me. There's a fair number of concerts. I'd like to get through a fair number of them, okay? Skiri comes to Hughes Room on October the 14th. The Red Hill Valleys are supporting Jeremy Albino on October 29th at the Music Hall in Hamilton. There's a community folk festival Sunday, October the 18th, from 1 to 8. A lot of people who are at the Folk Canada Conference happening this week in Hamilton. And let's see what else we got. Glenn Hornblast and Brent Mason going to be at Free Times Cafe coming up in October. Check that out. Bruce Coburn's tour starts very, very soon in Kitchener on the 15th. He'll be in Toronto on the 17th, and then he moves on all over the place. Toronto, he'll be at Massey Hall. Joel Plaskett in, London tomorrow, and then he moves on to Hamilton at the Bridgeworks on the 24th. Let's see what else I got for you here. The Ennis Sisters coming to Hamilton at the Ancaster Memorial Arts Center, and that's on December the 8th for their great, great Christmas show. And Rum Ragged has a Ontario Fall Tour, and they are going to be in St. Catharines at the First Ontario Performing Arts Center on the 22nd. That's a good one. Aeolian Hall on the 29th. As I move on, let's see. Hamilton Public Library concerts. We're past that one. All right, let's go on. October 24th, Kara Luft and Joe Jenks. I'll be talking to Joe Jenks in a couple of weeks. They're October 24th at the Registry Theater. The Roots Weekend with Boreal and Tanglefoot, November 27th, 28th, January the 30th, Maggie's Wake. Very, very nice. Tulua, November the 5th at the Cuckoo's Nest Folk Club. Tony McManus. That doesn't seem to be right. That can't be a Saturday because it's Saturday now. All right. East Pointers, November the 6th at the Bridge Works in Hamilton. And Folk Canada going on next week. That's kind of a dandy. There's all kinds of people going on at that conference. Look up Folk Canada Conference to see. The list is a mile long. And let's see what else I got. Talking to Sarah Church next week. She's got Saturday, October 24th at 2 p.m. at at the Hamilton Corktown Irish Pub for her CD release. Isn't that kind of a nice one? And as we move over, the Bear McNeil's coming to the Burlington Performance Arts Center for their Christmas show, December the 8th. Blackie and the Rodeo Kings at the Danforth Music Hall, November the 20th. I mentioned Piper and Carson at the Mule Spinner, October 25th. Andre Besson, November the 5th at the Westdale. That's always a nice one. And McCurley, Wiles, and Deutsch are coming to the Sean and Ed Brewing Company, 65 Hatt Street in Dundas on October the 20th. And let's see if I've got a better one than that. I'm not sure. but I know they're going to be doing some Lightfoot tunes because they've got somebody with them, and I got it cut off when I taped this. So yeah, I'll check it out, see what I can find. But the Dirt McCurley Deutsch and Wild, sorry about that, at the Sean and Ed Brewery Company, 65 Hat Street in Dundas, with Bill Bell. Yeah, from the Lightfoot Band. There you go. They're going to have some fun at the Sean and Ed Brewing Company on October the 20th. That's very, very, very nice. Celebration of Steve Strongman. Nope, that's done. That's done. That's done. October 22nd, Riverboat Revisited, the Good Brothers coming to the Westdale. I'm all right. There's just too many. Sherry Ulrich, Friday, October the 20th at the Old Stone Cottage Pub. And I'll stop there. Ha! Torture. There we go. And I mentioned before, Alison Lupton going to be playing the area. She's got a brand new album, her and the band, and this is... Wow, if this isn't one of the top ones in 2026, I don't know what isn't. It's called Step Up Molly. We're going to hear a couple of tunes, Over the Line and Gems. See if you don't agree. I'm really high on this one by a lady I've known a long time from the old Brantford Folk Club days, Alison Lupton and their band from Step Up Molly. Okay? Okay.

On this day, the lead singer of Van Halen was born. Think about it.

a couple from the Alison Lupton band off of Step Up Molly. Yeah, very nice stuff. Over the Line and Gems from Glenn McFarlane Trio over there, Brampton Way. He's got a album out called Living in the Moment, and this is The Older I Get, 93.3 CFMU.

years yet, the older I get, the less friends I have. 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

You were after David Lee Roth, of course. Let's turn our attention from Brampton down to the bus, taking a trip down to the East Coast again. Aaron McDonald has a new EP out called Big Red Sky. This is called Bee on the Free Will and Folk Show.

0: This October, make your voice heard. Vote for mayor, city councilors, and school board trustees in Hamilton's 2026 municipal election.
1: Aaron McDonald from Big Red Sky. We heard the songs B and I Don't Know Why. Turning our attention to south of the border, Sloan Wainwright, Sue Horowitz, Keep the Light On, Cordelia. Let's hear a few from the latest Folk Now compilation songs for these times. And this is the October version. So here's Sue and Sloan.

Well, let's end this portion of the show. One more time, celebrating the 80th birthday of John Prine. Got a new song for you called John Prine Last Night from Nina Jo Smith from her album Out of the Darkness. It's on the latest Folk Now compilation, but it's a 2024 album. John Prine, Last Night, One More Time.

Before we switch over to the smoking portion of the show, just a couple of words, if I may. I wonder how many times you've heard, either as a parent or just a person, protect your daughters. Especially when they're at that vulnerable young age, protect your daughters. My question is, why is it never teach your sons better? Teach them what consent means. Teach them to step in properly when something is wrong. Teach them that loyalty doesn't mean covering for a friend who hurts women. It's time we stopped putting all the responsibility on girls, women, females to stay safe. How about we start raising boys who make the world safer? And I got to tell you, folks, after that Cornell University garbage, I've heard some pretty rotten comments from politicians, people with a voice, men and women. And I'm astounded by the stupidity. Protect your daughters? No. That should not be the number one thing. It's a given, but how about teach your sons better? I've never heard of a guy getting drunk around seven women and having to go through what some women have gone through. It's disgusting. Yeah, good thing I'm not in charge, I guess. Part two of the Poe Ramblin' Boys album, Welcome to the Club. You heard it from Marino's mouth. You don't have to agree. But please, think about it.

On the count of three, we're going to holler real loud, and then we're going to take a swaller of our drink, all right? Yep, we're all going to get a little more lovey-dovey tonight. Let's do it, all right? One, two, three.

Just reading from our public service announcements. In the Shadows Night Market, October 10th, tonight from 5 till 11 at the Bridgework. The In the Shadows Night Market is an enchanting gathering of makers, mystics, artists, and purveyors of the wonderfully strange. Ooh, sounds like CFM. No. Come wander between the stalls, discover something you didn't know you needed, and let the shadows lead you somewhere truly magical. There will be featured drinks, a spooky photo booth, psychic readings, and more. Check out at The Witch's Fix on Instagram. The event is free to attend. Hey, the Rockton's World's Fair is going on right now, October 8th till the 12th at 812 Old Highway 8 in Rockton, Ontario. The Rockton World's Fair is one of Canada's oldest and most iconic agricultural fairs, dating all the way back to 1852. I think it was about two I was then. 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Let's see what else I got for you. One more. Songs in the Round, October 15th at 7:30 at the Crown and Press Gallery and Cafe. All evening, songwriters take turns sharing the story behind a song, then performing it, offering the audience a rare look at the craft behind the music, with others sometimes joining in. Songs in the Round is a stripped-back concert where three artists share the stage at once, taking turns sharing original songs, responding to each other, and letting their songs breathe. Visit songsintheround.ca at the Crown and Press Gallery and Cafe. Wow. How about some Amanda Cook? I guess I should give you what we did with the Poe Ramblin' Boys. We heard Blues for Your Own, A Tombstone Every Mile, Laura Lee, Appalachian Apocalypse, Welcome to the Club, and Pardon Me. Now, I'm going to try this because I haven't done it in a long time, but I have this particular Poe Ramblin' Boys CD in my hand, Welcome to the Club. And if you would like to have that album, and you still can play a CD, give me a call, 905-528-9888, and this Poe Ramblin' Boys album that we've been featuring for 2 weeks will be yours. 905-528-9888. Here's Amanda Cook from her album Love Through Time with Ghost Town.

A trio from Amanda Cook from Love Through Time, Ghost Town, Mohegan Moon, and Odd One Out, and then a brilliant instrumental, Old Brown County Barn, of course, Michael Cleveland. Well, we're running out of time, so we better get the music on. Here's Backline.

And I did get a winner for that Poe Ramblin' album, and that's a good thing. Yeah, we'll get that to you real soon. Nice to hear from you as well, always. I hope you enjoyed Dan McKinnon, Caroline Marie Brooks of the Good Lovelies, and the John Prine 80th birthday special. And we'll see what next week brings on the Freewheelin' Spotlight at 9:30 and the Freewheelin' Folk Show from 10 to 1. Happy to have you join in anytime you can, folks. Parents, teach your kids respect and responsibility, not entitlement. And you heard what I said on Marino's Mouth. Teach the boys properly. Bye-bye for now, everybody.

93.3 CFMU. Welcome to 90 Minutes of Mixed Music, all recent-ish. Like, when I downloaded this stuff from our library here at the station at McMaster University in the Student Center basement, it was all brand new, but of course it takes me like a month and a half or more to get around to making the show. But what you just heard was Alexis on Fire, which is actually quite old now, actually. Otherness, the name of the record, Sweet Dreams of Otherness, the name of the track. Planet Giza from Ready When You Are with TIC. We heard 456 from Rich O'Coin, and we started off with Witch Prophet from the Gateway Experience Memory, featuring Begonia, who is on our charts now as I record this in July of 2023. Heaven knows when you're actually listening. We're going to keep on going with more music. 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

93.3 CFMU. My name's Jamie. I'm the program director here at the radio station, just playing some semi-recent songs for all of y'all out there in radio or download or streaming land, whichever it might be. That was Braids from Euphoric Recall and a track called Retriever. Before that, we had Bless with Gaunt's Noir from Normal. Big Brave from Nature Mort. What's with all the English bands doing French things? The Ones Who Mourns a Weary Load, the name of that track. And Wet Widow, the name of the track that started us off, from Bees in a Bottle. Switching gears a little bit here to something more R&B. The track we're going to hear next, 2014, Toronto 2014, featuring Mustafa. This is from the album Born Something. It's Daniel Caesar. And then we're taking a hard left musically to another Daniel right after that. So stick around.

for CFMU.ca, Hamilton, Ontario, McMaster University. That's what you need to know about us and the fact that we're playing music. That was Fast Break, local Hamilton band, with their first single, Riding the Waves. The album, since that single has come out, the album has been on our charts. I think it was number one the week this show was recorded. The record is called Lunch in Spain. But that was Riding with the Waves, the first single from Fast Break. Dig a Wolf in there with I-N-I, I think it's Ini, but it could be pronounced differently. We had Daniel Romano in there with La Luna Part 1, this good lengthy track there. I think it's a four-track record, but it's a full-length album called La Luna, of course. And from Born Something, we had Daniel Caesar with Toronto 2014. Going to move on to something from the album Galaxy Heart. This is Jessica Moss with Uncanny Being, Violin Study Number 2 on 93.3.

0: I do with some women. 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Had a snake in the grass pretending to be my sister. Had a Judas in mass and all the ops knew my business. Now I got old friends and new phones saying they miss me. And I squint at the screen having a hard time telling the difference. Like people think I forgot that when shit was hard they was missing the vision. Like
1: chasing that gold around broke folks are giving.
0: We chilled once in 06, bitch, you ain't my homie. You do was my broski, but your dumb ass hated on me. Your insecurities made you think there was more going on low-key. Hockey, he used to be fan, but your dumb ass made him disown me. Just not my lies, you go hold that L. Never needed shit from no one, I'm good by myself. But that's a lie, without my mom, I know this fame would be hell. 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

0: Unbelievably, we're almost done. I've been Jamie. Well, I remain Jamie, but on this show, my name's Jamie, and I've been playing you new tunes, and we're almost done. I got one more for you in this 90-minute set. We just heard from Jonathan Pearson with A Present. We heard Jesse Reyes in there from Yessie. That was a track called Mood. And we started off with Jessica Moss from Galaxy Heart, Uncanny Being. Gonna leave you now with a kind of local guy, I think, in a way, not too far away, Logan Statz. The album's called Light in the Attic, and it's extremely good. I recommend it. You know, y'all have heard lots of singer-songwriter type records before, but it's good. I like it a lot. Doing something right here, and the track we're going to hear is Words Before All Else. This has been 90 minutes. I don't know. I just wanted to do a weird DJ thing there. 90 minutes of music. I hope you liked it. My name's Jamie, CFMU
1: 93.3 CFMU.ca. I'm out of here. Here is Logan. 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
1: Hey.
0: Right here on 93.3 CFMU, redefining radio in your community, people. Each week, we at the Almost Famous Radio Show, what we do is we focus on the acts, the artists, the also-rans that got on that musical bus headed for fame, unfortunately getting off a few stops too early. These were people who had some sort of success, destined for some sort of success, but on the way, Mojo didn't quite get there.
1: Didn't quite make it.
0: They ain't getting there.
1: So, who are we going to cover tonight, Izzy?
0: We are doing a band from way back in 1975.
1: Mm-hmm.
0: They are called The Undertones.
1: The Undertones.
0: That's it. You do that better. From Derry, Northern Ireland, of all places, Mojo.
1: Oh, that's cool.
0: All right, let's crank her up and get to it, man. Why don't you give us a song to start us off here?
1: Let's start off with a song called Family Entertainment off the 1979 debut album titled none other than The Undertones. Hit it.

0: That was Family Entertainment from the Undertones, keeping it in the family here at the Almost Famous Radio Show.
1: A little something in there for everyone.
0: Of course. Let's go to you with the fast track on these Undertones.
1: All right. So, from 1975 to 1983, the Undertones consisted of a guy named Feargal Sharkey.
0: Yeah.
1: On vocals. John O'Neill on rhythm guitar and vocals. Damian O'Neill on lead guitar and vocals, and Michael Bradley on bass and vocals, and of course, Billy Doherty on drums. So their early material drew a lot from influences like punk rock and new wave, and they also incorporated elements of rock, glam rock, and post-punk. And then after 79, they even cited influences such as Motown, and they used that as part of their description of their last album.
0: Very cool.
1: Yeah. And the Undertones released 13 singles and 4 studio albums between 1978 and 1983 before Mr. Sharkey announced his intention to lead the band in May 1983, the usual citing musical creative differences as a reason for the breakup.
0: Wow.

0: An interesting point, I think, to touch upon here, despite the political climate, and you know all the tension that was happening in Ireland and Northern Ireland in the early 70s, Mojo.
1: A lot of bad stuff happening.
0: And the band was living there. The vast majority, though, of their material, okay, doesn't really focus on the troubles, though, but upon issues such as adolescence, teen angst, of course, and heartbreak, as opposed to, civil strife and religious clashes.
1: Mm-hmm. Yeah, so it's pretty lighthearted music considering the circumstances that they were living in.
0: Absolutely. Yeah, and this band remained the most successful band to ever emerge from Derry and one of the most successful bands ever to emerge from Northern Ireland, man.
1: Excellent.
0: Back to music, here we come. Here comes The Summer, Get Over You, and Mars Bar, a three-pack from the Almost Famous Radio Show from their 1979 debut album called The Undertones. Go to it, man!

0: All right, I got a craving for some chocolate all of a sudden. We just heard a 3-pack from the Undertones. Here Comes the Summer, Get Over You, and Mars Bar. Something good for everyone there. Off of the self-titled album, The Undertones. All right, Izzy, why don't you get back to some early history of the band?
1: Yes, many interesting things happened in the early gigs, mojo, and the formation of these bands way back when. So that's what we're going to touch upon here with the Undertones. They originally drew some inspiration from such artists as the Beatles, Small Faces, and Lindisfarne. What do you think of that?
0: Good influences.
1: Yeah. They initially rehearsed cover versions at the home of the guitarist, the brothers John and Vincent O'Neill, in a neighbor's shed of all places. My goodness.
0: It's called woodshedding. Out in the woodshed.
1: Yep. Yeah, so we have the band in February 1976. The group still doesn't have a name, man, and they're going around and they're playing in these local venues, including schools and parish halls and scout huts and woodsheds. And the band's lead singer, Fergal, was a scout leader at the time.
0: Well, that's why they're playing at scout halls.
1: There you go. Come by it honestly. And he was also responsible for giving the band their first name, okay? And they played at the place called St. Joseph Secondary School in Derry in March of 1976. They asked him what the name of the band was, Mojo. He replied, the Hot Rods.
0: Oh, that's pretty cool.
1: Then at a later gig, he called the band Little Feet.
0: No, that's
1: guess
0: not good.
1: No. Well, no. It was already being used, right?
0: Right.
1: Yeah, Lowell George and Little Feet. Then later that year, you got the drummer, Billy Doherty. He proposes an alternate name for the group, which was good thinking, Billy.
0: Well, yes.
1: Yeah, and he came up with the Undertones, which he discovered in a history book of all places. That they probably found in a woodshed right beside when they were practicing. The other members of the band, their mojo, agreed to the proposal. There we have it. The Undertones are here.
0: Undertones.
1: Then in late 1976, with the arrival of punk rock. Yeah, punk rock. The artistic focus of the band changes, all right? So artists such as the Adverts, the Pistols, the Buzzcocks, and particularly the Ramones became major influences on these guys, the Undertones.
0: That's more like it.
1: Then let's get back to some more music now.
0: All right, then. Well, let's hear three more tracks off of the debut album, The Undertones. The first song, You've Got My Number, brackets, Why Don't You Use It? The second, Jimmy Jimmy. The third, The Girls Don't Like It. Cue it up!

0: All right, welcome back to the Almost Famous Radio Show. The undertones are our focus on this week's feature. We just listened to the first track, and there was You Got My Number in brackets. Why don't you use it? Why don't you use it?
1: Why don't they?
0: And then we heard Jimmy Jimmy, and we ended with The Girls Don't Like It. What don't they like, man?
1: That car. They just don't like that car.
0: Too much. Boom, boom. Yeah, upbeat tracks from the undertones there, sir. We go back, again, 1977, the band's performing their own three-chord pop-punk material. They're also doing covers, and they're playing in a club called the Casbah, of all places.
1: The Casbah. You mean Hamilton?
0: No, Derry, my friend. So, you know, you got these guys, the undertones, and they're performing throughout 76, and they're occasionally getting some money, but no regular payments until they get these gigs at the Casbah. Yeah, they're earning up to £40 a week, man.
1: Oh, that's good coin.
0: Not bad. Not bad for a startup band here.
1: Mm-hmm.
0: It also inspired the band to write and rehearse further material because they're getting the money in, man. So they're getting creatively sound and they want to go out and do some more stuff.
1: Excellent.
0: Yeah, mid-year they're performing the song Teenage Kicks, which we're going to get to later on in the show. Right? It was written by the guitarist John O'Neill in mid-1977. Becomes one of their best-known tracks, that's for sure. But we'll get to that. The gigs performing at the Casbah gave them increased confidence, okay, in their ability. And so they haven't, all this time they're performing inside Derry. But after the stuff at the Casbah, it gives them the confidence to move on. They go to Dublin.
1: Dublin.
0: Yes, and they support a punk group called the Radiators from Space. I've never heard of them, but that's who they were supporting in Dublin.
1: I've never heard of them either.
0: This all brings me to March 1978, and they record a demo tape at McGee University in Derry. They send copies to various record companies in the hopes of getting a record, but you know what? All they get is official letters of rejection.
1: No.
0: Yeah, those letters that come back that every band does not want to see. But they also send a copy of the recording to the influential BBC Radio 1 DJ John Peel. Yeah, and what he does is he plays the song on the radio program.
1: Nice.
0: All right, so John Peel loves this stuff, and he offers to pay for a recording session in Belfast, which is fantastic. All right, so then in June of 1978, the band records their debut four-song EP, Teenage Kicks, on a budget of £200, man.
1: Wow.
0: Yeah, they record it in Belfast on the Good Vibrations record label, and, of course, Teenage Kicks became a hit with support from Peel, who considered that song his all-time favorite until he died in 2004.
1: Wow.
0: All right, back to more music. From 1979 and the debut album from the Undertones, we're going to listen to a track called True Confessions. Put her on, man.
1: All right.

0: Welcome back to the Almost Famous Show. You just heard the song True Confessions from the debut album of The Undertones called The Undertones. Coming up after the station break, we're going to get to our feature of the show, 6 Degrees of Separation. Izzy, get ready.
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4: All right, so we're going to do 6 Degrees of Separation here on the Almost Famous Radio Show. We spoke about earlier the influences on this band, The Undertones. Three of them here, the Pistols, the Buzzcocks, and the Ramones, we want to touch on in this feature. And these guys helped change, as we mentioned before, the artistic focus of The Undertones. We're going to open things up with two. We're going to go Buzzcocks, Ever Fallen in Love from 1978's Love Bites, and Pete Shelley, the lead singer of the Buzzcocks, singing Homo Sapien on the Almost Famous Radio Show. Go to it!
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0: All right, you just heard two songs on our Six Degrees Separation feature. The Buzzcocks, Ever Fallen in Love, and Pete Shelley, Homo Sapien. Haven't heard that one in a long, long time.
1: It's been a bit, buddy.
0: Oh, for sure. So hang on, folks. We've got a couple more here on 6 Degrees. Coming up, the Ramones, Something to Believe In, and the Sex Pistols, Holidays in the Sun. Cue 'em up.

0: Yeah, we started things off with the Ramones and Something to Believe In, obviously giving the Undertones Something to Believe In mojo with their sound and their influences.
1: Mm-hmm.
0: Yeah, and followed by the brilliant Holidays in the Sun. Sex Pistols Are on Vacation there from the 1977 brilliant LP, Never Mind the Bollocks.
1: Bollocks!
0: Back to the Undertones and their progression. A little bit more of their history. So Seymour Stein, the legendary Seymour Stein, the president of Sire Records, hears them. He's in London on business. Here's John Peel playing this song, Teenage Kicks. Guess what? He loves them. He signs them to Sire Records.
2: Sire?
0: Yeah, they get an advance fee of £10,000. A hell of a lot more than they got the £200 offered to them initially for their EP way back when.
1: Oh, for sure.
0: Big increase, baby.
1: They are in the money.
0: So things pick up from the boys. They do their first tour of the UK. They're on Top of the Pops.
1: Top of the Poppermost.
0: That would be it. Great things happening with the band here. Culminating in 1979 September, the Undertones tour the United States for the first time, supporting my band, The Clash.
1: All right.
0: 8 concerts, 6 different states. Undertones taking off.
1: Across the pond.
0: Indeed, my friend. How about we go to 2 more tracks here? Let them know what we're going to hear, man.
1: All right. Let's hear My Perfect Cousin and Wednesday Week off the album Hypnotized.
0: Do it.

0: You just heard My Perfect Cousin and Wednesday Week from the 1980 album Hypnotized.
1: Hypnotized. Yeah, we all want a cousin named Kevin, don't we?
0: Yes, man. December 1980, Undertones. Lack of promotion from Sire. They leave Sire. They go to EMI.
1: EMI!
0: That's the one. January 1981, they go and they record third album, Positive Touch. Yeah, critically acclaimed, but not really successful in terms of fan interest and money mojo. During this time, the focus of the band starts to change. They become more influenced by soul and Motown, away from the punk stuff. March 1983, Undertones come up with their fourth album called The Sin of Pride. Yes, and then the old internal tensions start up, mojo.
1: Oh, no, not internal tensions and creative differences.
0: That's the one. The factors led to Sharkey announcing his intentions to leave the Undertones during their 1983 European tour. Yeah, more music here from 1981's Positive Touch. We're going to hear Julie Ocean, and we're also going to hear It's Gonna Happen, Baby.
1: Hey, here we go.

0: Undertones reformed in 1999 without Sharkey, new singer Paul McClune. Still active today, Mojo.
1: Excellent. Let's hear the last song off of 1979's debut album, Teenage Kicks. Kicks up!

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1: huh?
2: 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Yeah.
0: It sounds like a record.
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0: Hey, welcome to the show. Today's episode, we have a couple of sweet treats to start us off. Some sweet loving men to tell us that everything's going to be okay. First up is the instrumental of Barry White, Love's Theme. Obviously the ultimate lover boy, and he's going to visit us a few times during the show. But first off, here is Love's Theme.

Here is a very sweet track called Dry Your Eyes by The First Love. Some instructions, you know, from a sweetie pie telling you those tears aren't worth it. And also, can I take care of you instead?

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I just couldn't help but notice the tears in your eyes. Can I be of some help? Oh, it's that bad, huh? Is that your man sitting over there? I noticed him glancing over this way every now and then. Say, pretty lady's well. Isn't that your friend Bobby? You said she's not your friend. Why? Because she's with your man. Hey. If he's with her, smiling, happy, satisfied as he looks, then he can't be your man. So listen, do this for me.

Here we have an instrumental track by Band Tankyard called Princess. I particularly enjoy the layered sound in this one.

Oh man, would you believe that Barry White is back? Here's Can't Get Enough of Your Love, Babe. Obviously, this song needs to be on Emotional Gold. It is a classic. It's just not enough, babe.

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But you can believe it's gonna take the rest of my life to keep you.

Okay, this track here is called Got Time by the disco group out of Montreal, Witch Queen. So here is a little touch of Canadian disco for the show.

Okay, we now have a song, Canadian track, from a Canadian gospel singer, Esteban Lindsay. This track is called Never Will I.

All right, playing now, we have a track, My Life, by M.A. Valentin. This is such an optimistic, warm, happy song for me. I've definitely been reaching for it a lot recently to kind of shake off some yucky feelings. And then we're going to hear a Latin funk track by Jean Harris that's called Los Amigos, or in brackets, it's called Latin Funk Song.

Okay, now I'm going to smooth it down a little wee bit. This is gonna be the track My Love by Franco Cassano. And then we're gonna play a song that I am quite frankly obsessed with sharing with people, which is I'm a Freak by Marie-France Anglade, I believe is how I'm supposed to say that. This is a France soul track. A lot of power from her. So let's enjoy these two and think really deeply about something.

Okay, this one is from the 70s. This is like a Christian soul track. I want to label it as such. Hallelujah by Sweet Spirit. Did I say it's Canadian? I don't remember. Sorry, this is also Canadian.

Yeah, these Christian bands in the 70s were making mad bangers. Okay, now, okay, listen, another Barry White track, but this one is a bit of a sidestep from his sweet talking, romancing scheme. Sorry to call it a scheme, but yeah, this is Change by Barry White, which is, has like such a lovely message. Also, such a banger. So, enjoy that one. Here's Change by Barry White.

Okay, just a couple tracks left here. This is a very groovy, smooth instrumentalist track called Point by Dance Irene. This is from 1981. Let's enjoy this, and then we've got two tracks left. I hope you're enjoying the show.

We can thank my friend Will for helping me rediscover this next song, which is Desert Song. I think it's Desert, or is it Desert? I always get that mixed up. This is off of Rumic Cube, the album by Takako Minakawa. Such a great album from start to finish if you haven't heard it yet.

Okay, this is the last track of the show. More just using it as a background while I talk. This is called Baba Mulan by Ruli Dion. This has been Emotional Gold. Thank you for tuning in. I hope you enjoyed the show. I'm going to bring some guests back on during the fall. The summertime got really hectic for me, so apologize for not having anybody on in a little bit. But I'm really excited for the couple of folks I've spoken to. I'm going to do some guest shows as well this year. Yeah, I hope you have a lovely rest of your Saturday. Thank you for tuning in. I'll see you next Saturday. Bye.

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5: Black and white, yin yang, blurred to gray, smash the palette, there's no shade, all is mist and fog and haze, clouds, crystal walls and caves, so dark.

0: color's dark in a warm water rinse cycle. 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Finger hits play and the beat is on the spin cycle. 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

0: how we like it, only when we like it. 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
1: Illegit, how can you be militant and still in bed? 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I got over it, another sober trip. 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Neighbors and enablers, breaking mid-episode, special appearance, Eric Nagler.

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CDs, impossible geoglyphs, awesome cosmic graffiti from aliens. 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
1: Yeah. 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Use your imagination, I can't be wasting any amount of liquid. Now it's different from what I was told, but I picked it, so I must hold my head up like Tupac told. 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I don't know what I'll do if it gets called. 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Businessman with expensive taste, expert range resume, trapped in a most unpleasant game of never ending. I'm thirsty, the heat is blistering like herpes. I keep envisioning a Sierra Mist machine. It really hurts me, I start cursing and taking the Lord's name in vain. Instead of naked slut whores, I fantasize about pouring Gatorade into an icy glass. And I see past the mirages. That ain't no hotel casino with a spa where tramps give you back rubs. Or is it? Here comes waitress Desiree with a tray full of lemonade, questioning if I was ever sane. Can you feel my...
0: As the sand strips away the last shreds of my shroud, and I gaze to the sky, but there is on a cloud just gray granulations of gradient spectrums. Well, down on the ground, it's insane on inspection. Check 'em. Long melting clocks flopped on top of tree socks, dripping out liquid time like a thorazine cocktail. Faces of bronze float like wax in the desert sunshine. And sometimes I wonder just how I made it here. Aim for never, never land, wind up in desert sand. Yeah, my search for buried treasure and abandoned contraband wasn't going as I planned. But what difference does it make? Fate accompli. Fate is complex, and I'm fading so fast the sunspots on my neck have started to talk, and I'm making some sense. They say, wake up, Johnny D.

0: It's Micah. Micah Foster, microphone foster child, raised by microphones out in the wild. That's what accounts for the Micah Foster style. Also Mount Hope, also bonfires, also rolling down the hill in tires. My squire, Micah Foster, went on a date, but he might have lost her on Highway 8. Drop the mic and you smash my family. 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
1: Drop the mic and you smash my family.
2: Yeah. 100. It's pronounced 100.
3: New slang, doo-doo sang, voodoo rang. A guy called Gerald, moon glow, earlobe, essence, appear in the mirror. A message, a symbol of a star's destruction. 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
0: Drop the mic and you smash my family.
3: Tear rolls off of a cheek.
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3: I too have been touched by the devilish one.
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3: Tattoo on the left shoulder.
0: Tattooed my attitude.
3: But when I saw the face of God,
2: the dark shishatir,
3: I was changed.
2: The dark shishatir.
3: I took the entire arm off.
0: Oh.
3: My name is Mike. His name
0: Oh yeah.
3: is Bob.

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0: planets, bigger tortoise, Rick Moranis, rigor mortis, although not quite dead yet, improper storage, sun-kissed son of a bitch, mental arsonist, set minds on fire with inconsequential nonsense, icy cold tales told come like comets, I solemnly call on the new slang conglomerate.
1: John the Lit, ha! 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
2: 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Shouts to Savi D. Ashante Jiminy.
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2: 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That worrisome acronym, Sir Richard Branson can't bang with us, no.

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0: 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Bruce McCullough was a boozy bastard who left clues for future scrappers with subversive actions. 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

0: into the wild, intuitive line draw words like Busabasa, drinking goose at our bass. 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
1: Get down with the say-so, from parole to payroll, on stage.

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Back, back, slam, track, dunk. Capri Sun, 7-Up, Dino Charles, number one, Nate Boson, Boson, H2O, hose on, Ice Age, motherfucker, get your froze on, flows on, wicka, wicka, build the birds, build them quicker, check me out, yo, yeah. 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

0: use of basil to flavor up this rhyme. 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
0: And new slang might just foster all those amateur antics that remove the blockage and fend off pedantics. Keep that ammo glossy, keep those gray cells rancid, keep that headpiece jostled, keep those thoughts in transit. I keep old Boris quashed and call it Moscow balance. Peter garbage barging in on the cross Atlantic.
1: Oh, yeah.
0: Channel Dr. Faustus or Sinatra Francis. Just a little lost. Just a lot enchanted.
1: A chantillon chanté.

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1: San Francisco bacon, taking rhymes. San Luis Obispo, making time. Down in El Segundo, I found a wallet with nothing in it but the pager number for Ali Shaheed Mohammed. And that's word to you know who. Blisto cutting power, your electric boogaloo. And taking out your girl for some chicken vindaloo. Why you didn't know curry was a fave of Miss Cindy Lou?
0: Falling stars, my calling card. Make a wish, I rap like I live simply for the sake of it. My predicament, I resign to recline in a fine acreage. To my solitude, protecting first base like John Olerud. Unless you got the right molecules, none the richer. I kiss her, yours is the glass slipper. Your stepsisters simply try to make it fit.
1: And throw a fit when it don't. Blissed out, wishing on a star for a leather coat. Blissed out, bonus piece, you can call me LV. Blistered on this cocoa sign, think I'm about to delve deep. Yeah, delve within the realm. Surfing on my brainwaves, catching our swells. 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

0: Breakfast, fast break down the lane, quick out to hugs, honey. Money ball, buzzer beat, the shit just ain't funny. Do you hear us chuckling? 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You're out of luck again. Andrew Luck and them. Who be the QB? Whatever happens, you can blame it all on me.
1: Baby, come back. Powder compact, discarded. Press compact disc to discredit the artist. The largest. I disintegrate and disseminate amidst the stardust. I was there too, sold out show, well attended. Hugs honey in the cut, front rows looking splendid. Hugs honey on the mic, always with an agenda, making money tonight, or at least we pretend to. I'm the man, a big man, really. I step to women like I know Greg Santilli.
0: Yeah.
1: You ever take your girl to a show? By the time you're at the front door, you're already on the guest list. Hugs honey plus one. 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

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The distance, Freddie Prince did, said he kicked it, get lifted. 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Sick, place serrated, the place is rated, faded. 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

Every night, rise like Dracula. 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Snapshot will melt your camera. Son of setting sun, storm, desert, dungeon. 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

0: all aboard the hovercraft.
1: Oh yeah, tick tock, tick tack, dramatic tactics. 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

0: Beer shuffle, beer bottles, we're goners, bubonic, Johnny mnemonic. The problem is, it's awesome at the bottom, shit, wouldn't give a copper cent to switch. Already copped a couple gifts, light and oxygen, not chocolate. Life is like a box of shit, love, eat, sleep, and take a drop in it. He who has got to give, read through the lines of leaves, seafood guide for reals, hypertrophic pyramid. Weird shuffle.
1: New slang.
0: Bizarro food chain.
1: That's weird. Yo.
2: What it do, man?
1: New slang. What it do, man? For real.
3: 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Got a hot date with the head of the math club. Submerged just like the Poseidon Greek class up. 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About to step into the air. 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Professor mid-afternoon. They be giving me too much affection, too cute. Beater Billingsley, shoot him down. Might just shoot my own eye out. Contact my agent, my contract's a buyout. Comedy at Club 50. Before with bank guy out.
1: That's not rapping, that's just weird. Yeah, come out.
4: Whoa. But it was unreal, bro.
1: Weird shuffle. Can I be Professor Mid-Afternoon?
4: Hey.
1: Hey.
5: Tap dance on the edge of a black hole. And some of these rap cats bring a sledge to play whack-a-mole. Some of these bandits bring meds to play basketball. Magical, roll down from the mountains with the hound of the Baskervilles. Oh yeah, it's midnight on the moors. Professorial stories, Moriarty and s'mores. Sherlock Holmes preps a spike and then opens his pores. Lights a smoke from his pipe, then starts joking, of course. The whole thing's a fraud, a dystopian fight.

history, conspiracy like skull and bones and masonry. Oh, Bilderberg, trilateral, Columbus, Sons of Liberty, Order of Illuminati, court appointed borders. Got me thinking new world orders on the brink of taking over. Shortly secular society.

0: 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So Q-shun image night at night, I'm listening.
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1: This boy is doing more than just playing a video game. 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

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And that's what we do here at Campus Community Radio in Hamilton, Ontario, based out of McMaster University. My name's Jamie. I'm the program director, just playing you some new tunes to get you through this half hour. That, of course, from their album No Hard Feelings. And the track was called Did I Say Too Much? We're going to keep on going. Take it a little more local now, which is kind of more of our thing. 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

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The website is cfmu.ca. You're listening to one or the other, or maybe some other random place that you can hear us, like on cable, which I think is still a thing. I don't mean cable still a thing. I'm aware that it is. I mean radio on cable, or maybe the TuneIn app. I really don't know. Anyway, doesn't matter. That was the Hidden Cameras from Bronto, and How Do You Love? Hidden Cameras, famously for me, I remember them because they played the first ever Supercrawl. And that was, gosh, I don't even remember when that was, mid-2000s. And it was them, and I believe Obiju played that year as well. And I was set up doing the on-site broadcast from sort of nestled into the stairway in the Sonic Onion building, which is sadly no longer the Sonic Onion building, right down by Dr. Disc there, downtown in Hamilton. And it was kind of sleety and terrible outside, and yet people were there anyway, which was pretty cool. The last dinner party before them from the pyre, that was Agnes Day. We also heard Lost Faculty, their single Out. Going to keep on going with some more local stuff. Speaking of Lost Faculty, we're going to hear Droids Osaka, my pal Dave Fritz. The album's called Closer to the Camera Roll. This is Bits and Pieces on 93.3.

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This is Jamie, program director here at the station, and that was Hamilton's own Dunlop Brothers from Volume 2. And Say It to Yourself. Just a short little set in there because we only got a half an hour for this. We just heard the Droids Osaka album, Closer to the Camera Roll. We heard a track called Bits and Pieces. 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Maybe you're streaming, maybe you downloaded this show, I don't know. 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We're going to check out one more track in this little set here. This is Holy Smokes. 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

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Keeping the good music alive, one track at a time. Believe me, I've got hundreds of thousands? 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Welcome to the second week of October. This is Thanksgiving weekend, everybody. Have a good Thanksgiving. I have a long weekend for myself. I'm off Monday, so. All right, what are we starting off with this week? A track called Isolation. I'm sure that's coming for somebody, Isolation. I feel like I need to be locked up somewhere sometimes, yeah. Put in isolation. Or is it just to protect yourself from other things? Liam De Bruin, Isolation. We've got some Crystal Fighters coming up. Soul Saver, Flitz, and John Adam for you tonight. I like to play some obscure stuff, you know. G. Mitchell, R. Mitchell, something. Jonas Van Apostel. Where are some of these names? I can't pronounce some of them sometimes. Well, all that matters is we've got good music for you to dance to tonight. Till 9 p.m. Stay locked right here at 93.3 CFMU. Enjoy the show. Let's get into it. Peace out. I'll be back in about an hour. CFMU 93.3.